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5: A few thunderstorms will linger this evening before clearing tonight as temperatures dip down to the upper 40s. Plenty of sunshine for Sunday will warm us back up into the low 80s. I'm Fox 31 Pinpoint Weather Meteorologist Liz McGiffin.
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107.9 KBPI. Now, Pantera wrote a song called 5 Minutes Alone. And it was after they were on stage and Phil pissed off a dad because he kept giving the finger and his kid was giving the finger and he called the kid out and told the whole pit to beat the kid's ass. So they did. And so the dad called the cops, called all these people, complained to the promoter, said, well, I'm going to sue you. Give me 5 minutes alone with that guy from that band and I'll tell you what I'll do. I'll beat his ass. And so Phil did the other one. He invited the guy to a fist fight with 5 minutes alone. Guy never showed up, and they had a hit, and that's KBPI.

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Amy Lee of Evanescence's daughter has her own band out now. Yeah, and she sounds just like her mom, too. Chris Cornell's kid's done it. And then look at Jacob Noel from Sublime. All the kids are taking over now. It's KBPI.

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We are KBPI. I'm Josh, and I can't wait to get my investigative team together to explore the underground baggage tunnels of the airport. What mysteries will be unearthed? I can't wait to find out. 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

0: KBPI, it's Josh. I'll tell you what you won't find in the tunnels of the airport. $2,500. Maybe you will. Maybe there's like gold bars down there. Maybe there's corpses. I'm so excited. But anyway, I digress. $2,500 could be yours. All you have to do is be listening bright and early Monday, 8:10 for your shot. We're giving away $250,000 and we want you to get your share. $2,500 bright and early Monday morning, 8:10 right here. KBPI.
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6: A few thunderstorms will linger this evening before clearing tonight as temperatures dip down to the upper 40s. Plenty of sunshine for Sunday will warm us back up into the low 80s. I'm Fox 31 Pinpoint Weather Meteorologist Liz McGiffin.
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thing I'm not going to do tonight, I'm not going to put any attention on Game 7, Thunder Spurs, because it's not the Nuggets. And I feel like when I watch these teams play, the Nuggets coulda, shoulda, woulda been there. They didn't. I get it. We lost to Minnesota. But still, I hate them all. It's KBPI.

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3: A few thunderstorms linger this evening before clearing tonight as temperatures dip down to the upper 40s. Plenty of sunshine for Sunday will warm us back up into the low 80s. I'm Fox 31 Pinpoint Weather Meteorologist Liz McGiffin.
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About 18 new cuts on that Shinedown album that just dropped yesterday. The album, of course, is called 8, but you've already heard 365, Dance Kid Dance, Killing Field, Searchlight, and this one, Safe and Sound. Man, we love you, Shinedown. It's KBPI.

0: Chevelle. We're KBPI. I'm Josh. 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And if you got something you want to hear, hit me up on the talkback. That's how simple it is. All you have to do is hit me up on that talkback, say, hey, play my song. And I may not. It's up to me. But I know a way you won't get your song played. Don't leave a talkback message. So at least give it a shot. We're KBPI.
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Lincoln Park, that is heavy as the crown. We are KBPI. I feel like I got hosed by an airline. I will not name the airline, but I was flying, and my flight was a little delayed, and they would not let me get on the plane because they said I would not make my connector. I said, I think I can make it. They said, nope, you can't get on the plane. So I tracked that flight the whole time, and I easily would have made my connection. So then I asked for a voucher. They said no. So I feel like I got pretty hosed.

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on KBPI. It's Josh. You see that the Primo Hoagies location's all closed? That blows. I was looking forward to a pilgrim, a little Thanksgiving sandwich. Damn it.

is down. That is kryptonite. We are KBPI. Corn back at top of people's minds because of this guy, Mason Miller, who's the closer for San Diego, who uses Blind as his intro music. By the way, my man has 16 saves and 16 opportunities, and he's going to get paid like $1 billion. So good job, Corn. You should get a cut of that.

0: a hole. We are KBPI. $2,500 could be yours. 8:10 tomorrow. Not tomorrow. 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And that $2,500 could be yours. It's just one little slice of that $250K that we're giving away to celebrate 250 years of America.
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We are KBPI. I'm Josh. Where does this one rank among covers being better than the original? Love you, Metallica. Can't top Bob. Let's turn the page.

Papa Roach. It's KBPI. We've got brand new Evanescence dropping, a new album, Sanctuary. It drops next week. Who will you follow? I love you. We'll see you.

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17: So the year was 2000. The LP Ready to Rumble came out. Jacoby, and he had a lot less tattoos back in those days, right?
18: Yes, he did. And I had a lot less of a lot of things because I was in sixth grade. It's the Last Resort Ailment remix on Scratch and Sniff.
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0: Scratch and Sniff, friend of the show, Ivan Moody. We got some new five-finger death punch for you right now.
1: I got to work on my five-finger death punch. There's some people that be bugging me. Here's Eye of the Storm. It's new. It's on Scratch and Sniff.

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1: 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I feel like we were just saying hello to May. Now we're saying goodbye. Here's Corn with Freak on a Leash to help us cope with June coming. It's the Morty Remix on Scratch and Sniff.

0: Jericho, you know, it's the wrestler dude. He's got his band. It's called Fozzy. I Know Evil is the song, and believe me, I think everybody around here knows Evil right now.
1: And sometimes it's a person. Nothing More right before that. Angel Song, the Jonathan Davis remix is what we played.
0: Deftones, Be Quiet and Drive, the Toronto is Broken remix.
1: We played you some new music from Night Shift Special. White Trash is what we got on.
0: And Korn's Feeling Like a Freak on a Leash. And we got Beastie Boys coming up next.
1: Not sleeping, just pushing pause. Hold on.
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0: Hear that beeping? Yeah, that's an explosive device around my neck. 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

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My name's Shroom. 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

107.9 BPI rocks the Rockies. I'm Shroom. Alexa, Siri, Google, they all know us by name. 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

0: We're on Twitter. We're on Facebook. We're on Instagram. Are we on TikTok? We're not on Tinder anymore because we got catfished too many times. But follow us on the rest of them at 107.9 KBPI.
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I'm Shroom. 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
5: A few thunderstorms will linger this evening before clearing tonight as temperatures dip down to the upper 40s. Plenty of sunshine for Sunday will warm us back up into the low 80s. I'm Fox 31 Pinpoint Weather Meteorologist Liz McGiffin.
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0: 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Here's Manny Munoz.
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2: Mostly cloudy skies with a little bit of light clouds this afternoon. High temperatures topping right back out in the middle to lower 80s. I'm Fox 31 Pinpoint Weather Meteorologist Greg Perez.
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Sometimes you just got to beat some ass. Sick puppies understand that. So do we. Rockin' the Rockies, 107.9 KBPI. Corey Roddick in for your Sunday morning. Hope you're having a good one. Oh, we'll make it better. I know we will. Let's get you Rammstein. Let's get you new rock for the band From Ashes to New. All that and more happens after this from Metallica. Ain't My Bitch. It's on KBPI.

0: Look Out For Me is new rock from the band Turnstile. You got it rocking here Sunday morning. 107.9 KBPI rocks the Rockies. Corey Roddick in. I rarely, if ever, get to shows early enough to check out openers. And it's not because I think I'm too good for it. It's because, well, I have a real problem with time management still. I ended up being able to see Turnstile open up for Linkin Park like almost 2 years ago. And they absolutely blew my socks off. Love that tune. What do you think of it? Open up the free iHeartRadio app, leave me a talkback message. We will discuss. Also, we'll get you more rock for your Sunday morning. Papa Roach is on the way. Going to get you the Offspring. Judas Rockin' Priest. Get you back in next. Rockin' the Rockies. It's 107.9 KBPI.
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2: Mostly cloudy skies with a little bit of light clouds this afternoon. High temperatures topping right back out in the middle to lower 80s. I'm Fox 31 Pinpoint Weather Meteorologist Greg Perez.
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Du hast mich.

This is pretty difficult to say. Bear with me. This is new rock from a band who calls themselves From Ashes to New. See how clunky it is if I say this is new from Ashes to New, but you know what I'm talking about. It's called Drag Me, Rockin' the Rockies, 107.9 KBPI.

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1: Oh, look at that. Falling in Reverse wrote a song about me. They call it Bad Guy. I'm honored. It's 107.9 KBPI, Rockin' the Rockies. Corey Rodican for your Sunday morning. This is how things are going to go in the near future. How about Five Finger Death Punch? 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
3: Mostly cloudy skies with a little bit of light clouds this afternoon. High temperatures topping right back out in the middle to lower 80s. I'm Fox 31 Pinpoint Weather Meteorologist Greg Perez.
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Well, I'm gonna help you get there, ready or not. 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Figure that out. Darkness settles in, rocking the Rockies. This is KBPI. Enough.

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There's your Pantera. 107.9 KBPI rocks the Rockies. My name is Corey Roddick. Hooking you up with Evanescence now. Afterlife is on.

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1079 KBPI rocks the Rockies for your Sunday morning. Corey Roddick in here. Got a talk back message. This one's from Anthony. Want to hear some good old-fashioned cranberries? Ask and ye shall receive. This is KBPI.

0: That's Shinedown for your Sunday morning. Safe and sound is on 107.9 KBPI Rock in the Rockies. Corey Rodigan, going to wind this thing up one more time before I get out of here. I think we're going to do well here. Got Linkin Park on the way. Got to get you Ozzy. But then that's where I run dry. Help me out, won't you? Save my ass, please. Do my job for me. 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Let me know what we're rocking to next, and we will make it so. It's 107.9 KBPI, rocking your Sunday morning and rocking the Rockies.
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3: On the diamond, the Rockies topped the Giants for a second straight game. Jake McCarthy went yard and drove in four. They'll go for a sweep today. The Broncos are back on the field for OTAs this week as they continue to gear up for the 26th season. Spurs beat the Thunder in Game 7 of the Western Conference Finals. It sets up a 1999 NBA Finals rematch with the Knicks, Spurs' first appearance since 2014. I'm Trey Bender.
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79 KBPI rocks the Rockies. My name is Corey Roddick. Getting the hell out of here. Dude, hope you have a great rest of the weekend. Whatever you get up to, be safe about it. If you're drinking, that's cool. 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If you're like me, and you're also in recovery, high five, we got this. Recover loudly. 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

America is turning 250. I know. We don't look a day over 26. Well, some parts. There's some sad parts on the South Side. So, if you want to find out how you go in your share of $250,000, all you have to do is keep it here. I know tomorrow's your first chance. If you wake up early, you could win $2,500.

0: 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So there was a concert in Missouri, apparently, and there was a person crowd surfing during a Sleep Theory set. They apparently got kicked in the face and died. That's not a joke. I mean, I've crowd surfed a couple times, and it's like, hey, put me down. Why you grab me there? And then, you know, if somebody kicks you in the face, not good. Dying, even worse. So, yeah, get that story, KBPI.com now.
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Darnell's kid's got a band out now, and he's doing his dad's covers. 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

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Now, the Girl Scouts of America are doing good. They're doing a good thing. Yeah, they took some cookie profits. You know, like when you leave like a Home Depot or Lowe's or something like that. And you're like, hey, look at me. Would you like to buy some cookies? And they're like, But yeah, what they did with the profits is pretty cool. I'll tell you about it coming up on 107.9 KB.

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So the Girl Scouts of America used some cookie profits to make a wheelchair, practice one for a special needs troop member. Their next plans are even bigger. You let me violate you.

0: 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It's J-Rod. 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You know, the USA is turning 250 this year. And you haven't been to certain places. I mean, we live in a beautiful spot. But don't get me wrong, California sounds nice. Have you ever been to Miami? No. You ever been to a state park? Probably not. Well, I mean, take the Great American Getaway when you win your $2,500 tomorrow here on 107.9 KBPI.
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2: Mostly cloudy skies with a little bit of light clouds this afternoon. High temperatures topping right back out in the middle to lower 80s. I'm Fox 31 Pinpoint Weather Meteorologist Greg Perez.
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I went and traveled to go see the Shinedown Dance Kid Dance Act 2 the other night. And an amazing show. 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

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J-Rod, is your car your happy place because you spend so much time in it getting to and fro, taking kids everywhere? 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

107.9 KBPI. 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It's all on there for you. That, the Girl Scouts, and more. 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
3: On the diamond, the Rockies topped the Giants for a second straight game. Jake McCarthy went yard and drove in four. They'll go for a sweep today. The Broncos are back on the field for OTAs this week as they continue to gear up for the 26th season. Spurs beat the Thunder in Game 7 of the Western Conference Finals. It sets up a 1999 NBA Finals rematch with the Knicks, Spurs' first appearance since 2014. I'm Trey Bender.
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17: KBPI used to focus just on the AQH and the TSL, but now we got to go after those MUVs. 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

Daft Punk's getting ready to do their world tour. But it only starts in the States. As I scratch my head and go, wait, is that a world tour? Oh, but they say they're going to add more dates to it, too. And it's the 20th anniversary of the band. And, you know, they've been through their struggles, their times, and this and that. So, I mean, good on them for 20 years. Let's just see what happens with the world tour. We'll give you the date soon on KVP.

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107.9 KPPI. There was a video I saw on TikTok yesterday. Sometimes TikTok's bad. I'm on there at Radio J Rod. So go give me a follow. But it was Slipknot singing the Village People's YMCA. And for some reason, it worked. Does it mean it was right? No. Corey Taylor would be pissed, but it worked.

107.9 KBPI rocks the Rockies. It's J-Rod. How would you like to go see Motley Crue on the return of the Carnival Sin Store? That sounds pretty kick-ass. You get to meet the band, you get an autographed guitar, and all because you listen to us. I know. In fact, you get to pick the city, too. We're going to pay for you and the guests to go. So if you're on the iHeartRadio app listening to KPPI right now, I would tap that contest tab to get to it.

0: 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A lot of teachers have won $5,000 to upgrade their classroom. 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I mean, like a nomination, not do them. Well, unless you've got it like that. 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
2: Mostly cloudy skies with a little bit of light clouds this afternoon. High temperatures topping right back out in the middle to lower 80s. I'm Fox 31 Pinpoint Weather Meteorologist Greg Perez.
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0: Jeez, it's J-Rod. I traveled to go see the Shinedown Dance Kid Dance Act 2 tour just the other night. And it's one of those things when Brent was talking to the crowd, everyone goes, he gets kind of preachy. No, he connects with his fans. He connected with me. And that's a lot of fire. It was a lot of fire. And Brent, your stage is on fire.
1: It's a fire.

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Coming up, Incubus, Alice in Chains. And there's a debate online about who could do an Alice in Chains cover album and do it right. Also, what happened to somebody at a sleep theory show? I'm going to tell you all about it coming up in the next 15 minutes. So, yeah, keep it here on 1079 KBBI.

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79KBPI. There's a huge debate online about who could do an Alice in Chains cover album. The polls have been answered, and they say Post Malone could pull it off. I don't disagree.

0: Sleep Theory on 107.9 KBPI. So there was a concert goer, I believe it was in Missouri, and they were hanging out at a Sleep Theory show. During their set, they're crowd surfing, which I'm like, okay, I get it, fine. And they got kicked in the face and died. That's not a joke. Go to KBPI.com. The story's there now.
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2: Mostly cloudy skies with a little bit of light clouds this afternoon. High temperatures topping right back out in the middle to lower 80s. I'm Fox 31 Pinpoint Weather Meteorologist Greg Perez.
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Cypress Hill, Rock of the Weekend, 107.9 KBPI, Rocks the Rockies. What's up? Slore with new Five Finger Death Punch. The guys have wrapped their new album, and we'll see them here in just a couple of months. Here's Eye of the Storm on BPI. Oh,

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Please, if you don't have the app downloaded, do it. As we get back into the work week, got a lot of stuff coming up you don't want to miss. A lot of keywords. Giving away cash starting tomorrow morning at 8 a.m. And that 250K USA giveaway. Download the app. Make us number one on the preset. That way, no matter where you go, you don't lose us. You rock with less commercials. And you win.

It is finally that week. Stanley Cup Finals. Are we wanting Vegas to win this? I'm torn. Kind of want to see Carolina do something. Maybe I just don't give a well damn. Game one, Tuesday nights at Carolina. I mean, we got to enjoy hockey while you can. After that, it's just baseball. STP, BPI.

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3: Mostly cloudy skies with a little bit of light clouds this afternoon. High temperatures topping right back out in the middle to lower 80s. I'm Fox 31 Pinpoint Weather Meteorologist Greg Perez.
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19: 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That's us.

107.9 KBPI rocks the Rockies. Are you as jacked as I am about this show? 3 days grace finally making their way this side of the country. I mean, damn, they went East Coast, Europe, now back over here, November 11th, Ball Arena.

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Sublime. You ready for new music? New album drops in two Fridays. Can't believe it's already time for that. 107.9 KBPI Rocks the Rockies. What's up? It's Lore. Thanks so much for making us part of your weekend. Got the latest from Breaking Benjamin now. Enjoy it. It's called Something Wicked on BPI.

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Starting tomorrow, we got your shot at going to see Marilyn Manson or Rob Zombie anywhere in the country you want to see them. 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You meet Rob Zombie. 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

79 KBPI tomorrow morning. We kick off the 250K USA giveaway. Four times a day, we've got $2,500 coming your way. It's like a big, giant pot. It all adds up to $250,000. We're going to do it four times a day, every workday through July 4th. Free to go check out America. It's pretty cool. I love it. Details how you can win that coming up in two songs. Gunners, now. KBPI.

0: 107.9 KBPI rocks the Rockies. Thanks for stopping by, making us part of the weekend. 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Starts at 8 in the morning right here. 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
3: Tanner Gordon takes the hill for the Rockies as they go for the sweep hosting the Giants today. Robbie Ray goes for San Francisco. Elsewhere, the Broncos return to the field for the next 2 weeks for OTAs and kick off a three-day mandatory minicamp starting June 16th. And game one of the NBA Finals tips off Wednesday night as Victor Wembanyama and the Spurs host Jalen Brunson and the Knicks in a rematch of the 1999 Finals. I'm Daryl Joyner.
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0: Chevelle, Rockin' Your Weekend, 107.9 KBPI. They are coming to town with Breaking Benjamin. They're touring overseas right now. Then they'll be back over here. We'll get you, of course, tickets into that show. All the shows coming to the entire state of Colorado. They're always listed online, KBPI.com.
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79 KBPI Rocks the Rockies. Thanks for stopping and rocking this weekend with us. It's Slore. At least the weather gods gave us a good weekend, because guess what's back this week? Rain. So enjoy it while you can. Papa Roach rocks now.

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Deftones, Rock of the Weekend, 107.9 KBPI, Rocks the Rockies. Guys overseas doing a lot of really big European music festivals. Starting in August, they'll be back in the States for Sydney World down in Fort Worth, Texas. What are that's going to be in Fort Worth? I know Vegas absolutely went off. Oh, that's in October. Ray.

James Sauer, the soulful sounds to get us to the weekend. 107.9 KBPI, new Sublime, and two Fridays from now gets a new album. What I Got on BPI.

0: 107.9 KBPI Rocks the Rockies. Thanks for stopping by. Megan, it's part of your weekend. It's Lore. New movies out in theaters. I haven't really heard a whole lot about any of these. Or correct me if I'm wrong. Have they been talking about these a lot? Because I feel like I don't know anything about movies anymore. New horror movie, Backrooms. My 12-year-old had to tell me about this. From director Kane Parsons, arrives in theaters this weekend. Pressure. That's a Brendan Fraser movie. It's a drama about the hours leading up to D-Day. Okay, maybe I'm getting old. That sounds good. And The Breadwinner. It's a new movie with Nate Bargatze. He's married to Mandy Moore, and it's a comedy. My wife showed me that. That looks pretty good. Here's the problem with all this. My daughter told me about Backrooms. My wife told me about The Breadwinner. I'm supposed to know about this pop culture crap, right? Ozzy A7X. So much more coming up on BPI.
1: 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The first step is easy. 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You can score the right home at the right price and lock in a monthly payment that fits your budget without stretching yourself too thin. And unlike renting, every payment you make, it goes towards your future, not your landlord's. And here's a misconception. They love to bust. You don't need 20% down. 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
3: 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That fought for every rebound Modelo. 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

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August 23rd, Ball Arena, Breaking Benjamin. Another show I've had circled on the old calendar. Coming with Chevelle, also to the Ball Arena, September 28th. We've got tickets to both. That's why you rock with your show with Willie B, right? Hooks you up with all these big name shows. Our boys back in tomorrow morning, 5:30, by the way. 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